Let's see how to convert a big 4K video file into a more manageable 1080p one, and as a cherry on top, how you can upscale a 480p video into a 4K one. Hey everyone, I'm Dom from Wondershare Uniconverter. When it comes to converting video and audio files, there is only one converter tool that you'll ever need, and it's the Uniconverter's converter tool that we're also going to use in this video. So if you don't have the Uniconverter yet, go to videoconverter.wondershare.com and download it. You can download it for Windows and Mac as well. To convert a 4K video into a 1080p one, first you'll have to open the Uniconverter and click on the convert tool right up here. The next step is to import all of your 4K video files either by drag and dropping them or selecting them from your media browser. Okay, you have your files imported. The next thing you need to do is move your cursor down here and select the output format for all of these files on the list. We're going to convert them into the same format, only with a smaller resolution. So here I'll select 1080p. And then before initiating the process, I'll select an output folder so I know where to find the converted files. Now in this case we don't, but otherwise if you need to trim your videos, crop your videos, or add effects to them, you can easily do that right within the converter tool. You just need to hover the cursor over the video thumbnail here and click on these buttons. Okay, let's convert. Click on Start All. Now depending on how fast your computer is, this process can be super fast, but generally the converter in the Uniconverter is faster than other converters out there. Okay, the process is done. Now, in case you forgot to choose your own output folder, if you navigate over to the Finish tab up here, you can click on the folder icon next to the videos to access them in their containing folders. Alrighty, so we just converted 4K files to 1080p ones, but what if we need to do the opposite? Okay, before you think that we're just going to select a higher resolution in the converter tool, let me stop you right there. By simply converting a smaller resolution to a higher one, what happens is essentially stretching out the pixels within the file. This actually results in quality loss. Let me show you. This is a 480p video, and then it's converted to 4K, and it's not better at all. So what we need is a way where we can actually generate new pixels so the file could have a true 4K resolution. For this purpose, we're going to use the AI Video Enhancer tool in the Uniconverter. You'll find the tool in the AI lab, so open it up and import your video. As you can see, there are other features as well, but now we're only going to focus on the Upscaler tool. So click on it. Now down here, you'll have to select either a 2x or 4x ratio. Now this clip is a 480p one. So with a 4x ratio, we can turn this into a full HD video. But if you want to turn a 1080p video into a 4K one, you only have to apply a 2x ratio. Okay, click on export. Depending on how long your video is, how powerful your computer is, this could take a few minutes. Let's see the results. So this is our original video. This is the one where we just simply converted it. And this is the upscaled one. See the difference? So if next time for a project you need a clip in a higher resolution, choose the upscaler instead of just resizing the video. This is the proper way to go. But that's all for today. I hope this was helpful. And if so, make sure to leave a like and subscribe to the channel. I'm gonna thank you for watching and I'll catch you in the next video.